0: 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Kenny is headed back to the legendary Sphere Las Vegas, and you could be there for this once-in-a-lifetime show. We'll hook you up with flights, a two-night stay at the Venetian Resort Las Vegas, and the VIP package for two to see Kenny live in the most jaw-dropping venue on the Strip. 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Prize provided by Hey Now Records.
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2: 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What is that?
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Well, you know, you have become the big time when they're selling your t-shirt in Walmart. And I bring it up because I was at Walmart in North Oxford, as I seem to be on a almost daily basis, and they sell Morgan Wallen t-shirts. It's true. It's Nash.

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Woo Sox are in Pennsylvania taking on the Lehigh Valley Iron Pigs. Saw a bunch of the players yesterday posting photos from the Rocky statue and going up the steps. But I think I said yesterday they're playing in Scranton. Now they're playing in Lehigh Valley. Hey, I had Pennsylvania, right? 6:45 tonight, that's where they are. Toledo next week at Polar Park. It's Nash.

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It's Dave O'Gara. It's Tracy Lawrence coming to Indian Ranch on Sunday. 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Tomorrow morning, Keith Stevens gives away more Tracy Lawrence tickets here on Nash Icon.

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